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Swing out, sister, as we get ready to shut down this hour of the LTM. Just 90 seconds away from Argentina versus England, and what a game that is going to be. I don't know who you're supporting, but I'm wearing my Argentina jersey right about now, and I feel good. Yo tengo Argentina, if that makes any kind of sense. Simple Minds to get us up to the top of the hour with Eddie Money, The Cars, and more on the way.

Dion Farris taking us back to the 90s on that one. Last hour of today's LTM, and celebrate with Eastern Credit Union this July. 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
1: A Bon Jovi double play for you inside the LTM as we get ready to jump into the last half hour of the show. And we'll be speaking with Johan Panton over at Ken's Poultry and Meats. They've got a super special that you're going to love. 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
3: 3:32 and on the line with me, the operations manager at Cannes Poultry and Meats. Good afternoon, Johan Panton. It's been a minute.
4: It's been a minute. How are you?
3: Looking at the game.
4: We all are, actually.
3: Oh, really? Well, no. Listen, we have our interview to do. We have to pass on the good news to all customers and potential customers about the savings that are happening at Cannes Poultry and Meat. So what's going on?
4: And that's our duty. So Cannes right now is also supporting the World Cup. So it's really by having its World Cup promotion that's happening right now up until tomorrow. Actually, during the day, we're going to be drawing that World Cup fever promotion winners, the three winners, and what you can win is a barbecue pit for burner along with chicken for 20 people to have that nice barbecue happening for your watch party on Sunday. So three people are going to be lucky with that. And how you can enter, simply just shop at Cannes, any of the seven locations. Once you have your bill, scan the QR code, fill in your information, and hold tight when we do the draw tomorrow during the day to see who the three lucky winners are at any of our seven locations. And right now, if you want to spend some money, you can come down to Cannes and partake in the two specials that we have happening right now. One of them, firstly, is the vacuum sealed pre-seasoned chicken, which you can either have the drums or the wings. They are both 8 in a pack each, and each one of them are reduced by $10 per pack. And if you want to know what the prices are, there are, one sec, let me see if I can pull it up quickly. Right, so the drums are $69.99 a pack, and the wings are $55 a pack. That's a $10 savings on each one of those specials. And if you're feeling for goat, we do have that for the curry pot, which is 3 pounds of goat for $99. Those specials are happening right now, and if you combine the purchase of all of them, you can enter the promotion. So there's so many ways of entering the promotion to make sure you can get your name in the hat for the draw for the World Cup promotion happening at Cannes right now until tomorrow when we make the draw.
3: All right. So I have to ask the usual questions. 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
3: And those locations are, just a quick reminder?
4: Quickly, so there are three in Southland. There's Gasparillo, there's Marabella, and there's also La Romaine. And in Central, you have Rodney Road in Endeavour and Monroe Road in Canupia. And in Port of Spain, two locations. That's Maraval and Diego Martin. That's Maraval on the Saddle Road, Diego Martin on the Diego Martin Main Road.
3: Right.
4: Open every day, 8 to 6, Monday to Saturday, and 8 to 2 on a Sunday, all stores.
3: Okay, so a quick recap on the specials that are on right now. Either way you look at it, it's about savings. So tell us about those again.
4: So the specials, quickly, you have 8 drums or 8 wings, both of them pre-season, vacuum sealed. They're $10 off per pack. And you can also have the goat, which is £3.99. That's already pre-cut. And I can tell you the goat is lovely. I've had it myself last week, Sunday.
3: That is a bad kind of a deal right there.
4: Yeah.
3: Bad as in bad good, eh?
4: Bad good.
3: Right.
4: And even if you're not supporting the World Cup, you can still take part in the World Cup celebration promotion. Because remember, if you win the barbecue pit, you also get meat to serve 20 people. And if you don't have 20 friends, you have meat for yourself 20 times.
3: Oh, man. Well, you know what? You know what? Since you are you're speaking with me on the phone, which team are you supporting here?
4: I've been backing England all through the World Cup, so I'm so happy they are where they are right now.
3: All right.
4: My wife is Argentinian, so one of us is sleeping outside tonight.
3: All right. Well, I should tell you that a yellow card is being brandished to Anderson. It looks like Anderson from England got a yellow card.
4: Yeah. I hope it's not too close to the. Free kick area.
3: Well, it looks like no. Hang on. Yes, he just knocked down poor Messi. So
4: Messi's going to get next all the time. You know
3: very,
4: that.
3: Oh yeah, well, that was a very hard.
4: I guess
3: tap.
4: You're backing Messi. I guess.
3: I have on my Argentina jersey. You know,
4: good for you.
3: Let's not mix matters. And I'm not.
4: Good for you.
3: I am sleeping in my bed tonight. Let me tell you.
4: Unfortunately, you're washing the car with that tomorrow.
3: All right. Well, look. I just want to thank you again, and thanks to Cairns for once again giving us a chance to save some money.
4: Yes.
3: In these times, you know, saving money is. Is just a lovely thing.
4: Yeah.
3: Right? So I will speak to you not next week, week after, yeah?
4: We do it every other week.
3: All right, good.
4: Every other week.
3: But you will be on our sister station. Which one of the sister stations?
4: 105.
3: You're 105 on 105.
4: Next week.
3: Right.
4: Next week, Thursday morning, 7:30 in the morning.
3: And Argentina, it looks like, did Argentina score? I'm looking to see if they scored. I don't know.
4: Hope not.
3: It looks.
4: Bye.
3: I'll talk to you soon.
4: Yeah.
3: Just missed.
4: Bye. Very good.
3: All right. Well, there you have it, folks. The savings are waiting for you right now at Cairns Poultry and Meats, and a last chance for you to get in and win big in the Cairns World Cup promotion. Oh man, chicken for 20 people plus that 4-burner barbecue grill. Listen. What are you waiting for? Well, that's my time with you for today. Thanks a million. DJ Dos Ross Brandon is on his way in. Way Back Wednesday continues. I am off to look at the rest of this game. And, hey, may the best team win. If it's your favorite team, whichever is your favorite team, we wish them both the best of luck.

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The afterworld. 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
3: 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In local developments, days after Prisons Commissioner Carlos Carraspi was sent on 4 months leave for allegedly giving preferential treatment to one inmate, the Prison Officers Association says he was well within his right to do so. In a media release this morning, the association stated that it is entirely possible for the commissioner to lawfully authorize special accommodations, while at the same time, the association can seek clarification regarding the circumstances surrounding those decisions. It went on to state that General Secretary Lester Logie has full authority to raise issues he deemed pertinent to running of the prisons. The letter is believed to have prompted Carraspi's suspension. Logie said under Carraspi, alleged murder conspirator Dominic Hadid was given preferential treatment, which could have caused hostility in the prisons. Calls to the association president Jared Gordon went unanswered up to news time. Former Attorney General Gavin Nicholas says threats against public officials are not unusual. He says this is the reason government officials are provided with a security detail upon taking office. This follows Police Commissioner Alistair Gavaro's claim that he and his children have received death threats. Nicholas says if every time there is an alleged threat against a public official and they go public, this will create chaos. He says threats should be handled internally.
4: The very fact that certain officers, including the Commissioner of Police, is given security from day one, acknowledges the fact that these officers come with threats or threat levels, right? And as such, you must be prepared, if you're stepping into that role, that security is one of the issues that you must consider. And of course, when you're looking after security, you don't look after security just for the principal. You always look after security for the family.
3: In some regional news, Minister of Education and Vocational Training Philip Jackson in St. Vincent and the Grenadines has announced the removal of registration-related fees from Form 1 students entering public and government-assisted private secondary schools in St. Vincent and the Grenadines. He says the move was part of the government's broader push to ease the cost of education for Vincentian families. In a recorded statement addressed to parents, guardians and the people of SVG, released on NBC Radio, Jackson said the decision followed much research and deliberation within the Ministry of Education. Internationally, the U.S. reimposed a naval blockade on Iran and intensified its airstrike campaign on Wednesday in retaliation for Tehran's attacks on ships trying to pass through the Strait of Hormuz. The American strikes hit an Iranian army barracks, killed at least seven troops and wounded hundreds of people across the country, Iranian officials said. Days of back-and-forth strikes by the U.S. and Iran across the Middle East and renewed threats to the waterway crucial to global energy supplies have shredded the interim deal to end the conflict, and the region could tip back into all-out full-scale war. Stay tuned for another news update at the top of the hour and for comprehensive coverage in our major news at 7 p.m. on CNC3 and across all digital platforms.
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getting right into your drive time here on your 95, the ultimate one on a beautiful way back Wednesday. You know the deal. Hits of the 80s, hits of the 90s all day long. How are we doing, TNT? It is a beautiful afternoon. 9 minutes past your 4 p.m. And that right there is how we jump into your drive time with the hits of the 80s and the 90s. As you know, each and every Wednesday, we take it all the way from 6 a.m. to midnight. And let me say a very special thank you to the big dog, Richard Graham. As you know, from midday till the top for your lunchtime mix. Of course, that WhatsApp line, it's open. I'm looking at it right now and I'm seeing the flood of messages coming on in. Continue to pour on in and send your greetings, send your shouts, send all your love. I'm guaranteed to keep on sending the hits you love of the 80s and the 90s. I mean, come on, it doesn't get any better than that. She was dancing like a maniac. Well, that's what he said. I mean, we all do at most times. Sometimes, not all the time, but sometimes. Okay, jump in on the WhatsApp line, send your messages, send your shouts, send your hellos, and I hope that you are enjoying and taking your time to wherever you got to be on this beautiful Wednesday afternoon. Jumping right back into hits of the 80s and, of course, hits of the 90s. Hall & Oates coming in for you. She's a man-eater because she's out here eating up men. For their money, whatever she's eating, I hope she's happy.

0: we say hits of the 80s and hits of the 90s, that is what we mean right here at your 951. All the music you love from way back when, we bring it back each and every Wednesday because we just can, and we love doing it, and we love how much you guys enjoy it. And if you love yourself hits of the 80s, 90s, and 2000s, well, it's time for you to get ready because you've got to enter the Hall of Fame. Now, let me tell you, some parties come and go, but legends live forever. Friday, July 31st, the night before the holiday, Woodford Cafe transforms into the Party Hall of Fame, celebrating the music, DJs, and memories that defined the greatest decades ever. Guys, you're going to be reliving the golden eras of the 80s, 90s, and 2000s with the Hall of Fame DJs, DJ Scooby, High Fidelity, Euphoric, MC Andre, Arlon the Artman, Signal to Noise, and Music Master Mervin. 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This isn't just another party. It's where people who lived the greatest eras come together for one more time. Celebrate the moments and make your mark in the Hall of Fame. You've got to become a legend. Way Back Wednesday continues on here on your 95, the ultimate one. 20 minutes past the hour of 4 p.m. Good afternoon, TNT. Let me just take a quick jump into the WhatsApp line here and see what is up. Let me say good afternoon going out. Special good afternoon going out to the management and staff of Answer Sports. Let me see here. Sandra, Sabrina, also the entire team. Chandra, Rena, Tara. Oh boy, so many names on our message. Big John and, of course, the boss lady, Suzanne. Good afternoon to you all. Hope you all are having an amazing one and enjoying. Also, special hello going out to Emily and Serene enjoying right now. More hits on the way, guys, from the 80s to the 90s as we continue.
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That right there was 10 Minutes of Hits, brought to you by our friends over at the Arts Cafe. 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Time right now to kick it to the 90s for an amazing classic hit. 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
1: 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In the golden eras of the 80s, 90s, and 2000s. Yes. Introducing the drinks in the Hall of Fame. Carrot.
0: Pilsner.
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0: White Oak Rum and
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0: Right, here's where we get ready to wrap it up for this amazing hour with you. 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
4: Good afternoon, I'm Ryan Beachy with headline news on CNC3 and the TBC Radio Network. In local developments, a son is demanding justice after watching his mother die following a crash in Marabella yesterday. Police say 65-year-old Jamila Basrali of Clarkston Bay was struck by a panel van near Market Street after this driver swerved to avoid another vehicle. Speaking to CNC3 News today, her son Jubal Basrali told us she died in his arms and not in the hospital.
5: Her skull was cracked open. She bled through her nose and her mouth, bled out in 30 seconds in front of my eyes. Right, well, no justice there. I need justice. I need to see somebody make her jail, and I need compensation for my mother.
4: To some regional news, Keeble McClune, a musician of Knightsville in Yalas, has been charged with rape, sexual intercourse with a person under 16 years, use of firearm to commit a scheduled offense, and common assault in Jamaica. According to the Morant Bay Police, the man repeatedly assaulted the girls aged 14 and 15 on several occasions and then gave them money in return. And now for a look at international news, the number of confirmed cases of Ebola in Congo has reached 2,011, including 754 deaths, according to government data released overnight in what authorities say is the fastest growing outbreak on record. Health workers at Bunia General Hospital, the region's largest medical center, went on strike on Wednesday and are the latest group to walk off the job at the epicenter over payment issues. Health professionals and other frontline workers barricaded the entrance to the hospital, claiming they have not received pay despite working under difficult conditions. Stay tuned for another news update at the top of the hour and for comprehensive coverage in our major newscast at 7 p.m. on CNC3 and across all digital platforms.
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Hour number two of your drive time here on your 95, the ultimate one, as your Way Back Wednesday continues 13 minutes past the hour of 5 p.m. Bon Jovi right there for you, living on a prayer. I don't know about you all, but that is how we've been feeling every day for the longest of time. I don't know, it's probably just, you know, 2020s. From since 2020, that is. Hey, good afternoon. Going out to Shelley Lockton with her son, Shane, heading to Barrackpore. Good afternoon to you, my dear. 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The Hall of Fame. Some parties come and go, but legends live forever. Friday, July 31st, July, it is going down. The night before the holiday, Woodford Cafe transforms into the Party Hall of Fame, celebrating the music, DJs, and memories that defined the greatest decades ever. You're going to be reliving the golden eras of the 80s, 90s, 2000s with the Hall of Fame DJs, DJ Scooby, High Fidelity, Euphoric, MC Andre, Arlen the Artman, Signal to Noise, and Music Master Mervin. 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Celebrate the moments. Make your mark in the Hall of Fame. 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Hits of the 80s and, of course, the 90s. Lenny Kravitz. We all feel like flying away sometimes.

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0: Hits of the 80s, hits of the 90s. The 90s right there, Madonna for you, Human Nature. 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Lots more to come your way.
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The girl Madonna, Like a Prayer. 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Your Way Back Wednesday continues.

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0: catch you with headline news on CNC3 and the TBC Radio Network. In local developments, the French ambassador to Trinidad and Tobago is congratulating this country on its election to the United Nations Security Council, saying France looks forward to working closely with TNT on key global priorities. Ambassador Guillaume Pierre made the remarks during the French Embassy's Bastille Day celebrations last evening. He reflected on the significance of the occasion marking the French Revolution and the storming of the Bastille prison in 1789, a defining moment that gave rise to the ideals of liberty, equality and fraternity. Pierre said those principles remain just as relevant today despite the many challenges confronting the international community. He argued that the best response to today's global crises lies in respecting international law, strengthening multilateral cooperation and embracing shared responsibility. The ambassador also welcomed Trinidad and Tobago's election to the UN Security Council, saying France was pleased to see the country earn a seat at the table.
1: We are happy because we believe in the wisdom that lies here, in that country so diverse in its population, where every creed and race finds an equal place, that of a country that will carry a unique and necessary voice, the voice of a cultural powerhouse, the voice of the Caribbean, the voice of small islands, voices that must be heard.
0: To some regional news, Minister of Education, Vocational Training, Innovation, Digital Transformation and Information, Philip Jackson in St. Vincent and the Grenadines, has announced the removal of registration-related fees from for Form 1 students entering the public and government-assisted private secondary schools. He says the move was part of the government's broader push to ease the cost of education for Vincentian families. In a recorded statement addressed to parents, guardians and the people of SVG released on NBC Radio, Jackson said the decision followed much research and deliberation within his ministry. Internationally, the number of confirmed cases of Ebola in the Congo has reached 2,011, including 754 deaths, according to government data released overnight in what authorities say is the fastest growing outbreak on record. Health workers at Bunia General Hospital, the region's largest medical center, went on strike Wednesday and are the latest group to walk off the job at the epicenter over payment issues. Health professionals and other frontline workers barricaded the entrance to the hospital, claiming they have not received payment despite working under difficult conditions. Stay tuned for comprehensive coverage of these stories in our major newscast at 7 p.m. on CNC3 and across all digital platforms.
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0: ultimate mix of 80s on a Wednesday. It's got to be 9-5, the ultimate one.
1: Hey, so right now, 15 minutes past the hour of 6 p.m., and I am going to get ready to open up the phone lines because you could win yourself a ticket to Legends. Let me tell you, the Hall of Fame, some parties come and go, but Legends live forever. Friday, July 31st, the night before the holiday, Woodford Cafe, Price Plaza, Chagones transforms into the party hall, celebrating the music and DJs, also memories that defined the greatest decades ever. The golden eras of the 80s, 90s, and 2000s with your Hall of Fame DJs, DJ Scooby, High Fidelity, Less Than Zero, High Fidelity, also Euphoric, MC Andre, Arlon the Artman, Signal to Noise, and Music Master Mervin. So I gave you a little bit of information there. I'm going to be asking two simple questions. You get them right, you win your ticket. Hello, good evening.
2: Good afternoon, Brandon. How are you, my friend?
1: I am great. How are you doing?
2: I am always good. Listen to 9-5 right through.
1: Okay, love it. So, you know, Legends going down. Can you tell me the night, the date of Legends?
2: Friday, the 31st of July.
1: Okay, and name two DJs performing at Legends.
2: Actually, there's two new guys. It's Master Mervin and Select Adrian.
1: Ah, boy. Also, we are carrying. I'm just kidding. Don't give me myself and I. I love it. Anybody want to say good evening to?
2: Just want to give a big shout out to all the England fans who lost.
1: Ah, boy. Stay on the phone lines for me. I'll take the rest of your information off air. Just won yourself a ticket to Legends. The Hall of Fame, the legendary night, begins with a complimentary Johnny Walker Black from 8 p.m. to 9:30. 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

0: 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As your Way Back Wednesday continues here on your 95, the Ultimate One, 626, and we are cruising. And we got lots more to come your way. And let me tell you, if you love yourself some hits of the 80s, 90s, and 2000s, well, you know the place to be.
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Speaking of 90s, time to dive into some right now. One of my all-time favorites, the man back here is Loser. As we cruise, turn your volumes up where you may be and enjoy 15 minutes to the hour of 7 p.m. And the hits keep coming your way.

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Or final one with you here on your 95, the ultimate one for your drive time as your Way Back Wednesday continues. But no need to worry. Going all the way until midnight, hits of the 80s, hits of the 90s. We are here with you, kicking those jams you love oh so much. I mean, come on. Does it get any better than this? No, it doesn't. 10 minutes past the hour of 7 p.m. Good evening, TNT. Billy Idol. Before that, you got some AC/DC. And the hits of the 80s keep coming your way.

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Love ya. I'll be with you tomorrow.